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Why don't you forgive my sins? The first the verse starts from Sut aparad karat hai jete. As how many mistakes even the child makes, how many mistakes? Janani cheet na rakhas tete. The mother does not that puts in the heart, does not think of, does not even care for that. Even the child makes too many mistakes. So same way, oh Lord, why don't you forgive my mistakes? And jayat krop kare kar dhaya, to bhi cheet na rakhas maya. How angry the child sometimes be. To bhi cheet na rakhas maya. Even then, the mother does not care for that. Chint bhavan man rahe humara. And our mind always takes into consideration. Naam bina kaise utras para. How can I be liberated without meditating in the name? In the last verse, Kabir Sahib tells, Deho bimal mat sada sarira. Please give right sense, pure sense in our mind. Sahaj sahaj gunrave kabira, so that Kabir has to meditate into your name slowly and slowly, nicely. This is a shabad. Just nicely. Shabad. Tum date thakur pritpalak naik khasam hamare. Nimak nimak tum hi pritpalo hum barak tumre dhare. And the main tuk which Rahao always in Kirtan, the main tuk Rahao, tuk of Rahao, with Rahao were written there, that is the main basic emphasis always given on that. And that is a gist of the Shabad, where the Rahao comes preceding that the verse is, that is generally, that's the gist of the Shabad. Now in this, the gist of Shabad is Deva ek kavan gun kahiye. My tongue is only one. Your bounties are numerous. How can we say all? This is a Shabad we now are going to sing. Deva ek kavan gun kahiye. Be sumar, be ant swami, be tera ant na kin hi lahiye. Your bounties are countless and you are limitless. How can we, with one tongue, how can we sing all qualities?